0: All right, Live 95.5. Hey, it's JT. I was talking about this poor girl who got suspended. Senior in high school. The only thing she did was bring a Starbucks coffee to class with her. I guess it was a recent rule change that not everybody knew about yet. What's the dumb thing you got in trouble for?
1: So I bought these shoes I had my eye on, and turns out my husband had already bought them for my birthday.
0: Uh-oh.
1: Oops.
0: Oops is right. But I'm glad you like the shoes, because, hey, now you got two pair. Duh.

0: Live 95.5. Thanks for hanging out. It's JT. You ever get in trouble for doing something kind of silly?
1: I learned the hard way that putting a cast iron skillet in the dishwasher is a big mistake.
0: Yeah, this is why we can't have nice things, pal.

You've had plenty of time to text in. Let me give you the answer to the Disney trivia question to get you in the running to compete in Live 95.5's Magic in the Park. Today's question was, which Disney attraction features the song Grim Grinning Ghosts? The answer is obviously the Haunted Mansion. If you text correct response, keep an eye on your phone. We might be picking you to compete on Saturday the 26th for that trip to Disneyland Resort. We'll have two more chances for you to get on the list of competitors tomorrow, noon and 4. They say the-

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0: 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All right, talk to me. What's the ridiculous reason you got in trouble?
1: The most ridiculous thing I got in trouble for was watching an episode of our show without my boyfriend.
0: 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What were you thinking?
1: I thought it wouldn't be a big deal.

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It's JT on Live 95.5. Looking for local teachers or school admin staff. Anna and Raven want to swing by your classroom next week. 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

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I think we've officially reached the point where the safest opinion you could have as a celebrity is, I like sandwiches.

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Lot, I appreciate your company today. Hope you had as much fun as I did. It's JT on Live 95.5. We'll do it all again tomorrow starting at 3 o'clock. Eric Zachary's up next. Have a great night.

0: 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These guys care. They know you hate traffic, so to connect, they did a show from bumper to bumper traffic.
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0: juicy Victoria Monet. I like that for so much of Jordan and I's friendship, we would describe those kind of tracks as like Jordan playlist or baby making playlist.
1: Yep.
0: But Jordan's married now, so there's a good chance that this could get added to
1: a playlist that would end
0: the contraception
1: up
0: the third Jordan. Baby third Jordan is crazy. And then finally, Kings of Leon. I haven't heard from them in
2: a minute.
0: New music, it's called My Whole World. Liam meets like Gavin DeGraw to me. A little more twang in it too.
2: Yeah, that's amazing.
1: Also something that would get on a lot of Netflix shows.
0: Yeah. I don't know this, but I feel like because there's so many bands that are not in country that are recording in Nashville now, I wonder if like when you go to some of these studios, they just sneak in a little extra banjo or like twangy, twangy guitar.
1: The studio artist is just like, just you know what? Let me pop
0: watermark it. Yeah. There you go. New music from Julia Wolf and Kellen Quinn. It's called Lamb, Dove Cameron, When in Rome, Victoria Monet, Juicy, and Kings of Leon, My Whole World. 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

0: What's a movie franchise that you wish had more sequels? Because if you're Chris Rock, it's definitely Madagascar.
1: We only did three. There's five Ice Ages. Five. Okay? Ray Romano. I need another Madagascar.
2: Mind
1: it's
2: you,
1: time.
0: That's funny.
2: There's actually seven Ice Ages. So,
3: damn.
2: Yeah.
3: Are there all the spinoffs and whatnot?
2: Yeah. Okay. So I was just this led me to think about other franchises that we could continue.
0: I mean, mine's always been like the Ocean series, the new one, but they are working on one right now. Yeah. It's always been Rush Hour, Jackie Chan, and Chris Tucker, but that's in production right now.
3: Mm-hmm. Yep.
0: I don't know, man. I feel like it's a dicey game because like anything that I would want another one of, it's so easy to ruin with a sequel.
3: Yep, yeah. Mm-hmm.
0: Top Gun did it pretty well, but they had to wait 20-something years to do it.
3: Yeah.
0: I don't know. You guys have anything that like, you really wish had a sequel?
2: Yes. Mine is Minions. I know that they have so many Minions. Keep them coming.
3: There's like 50.
2: I love the Minions.
3: So many videos.
2: And I don't ever want it to stop. I love the Minions.
3: Now,
2: they're so cute.
3: If they did like a Minions series,
2: yeah,
3: would you watch that?
2: Yeah.
3: Okay.
2: Probably. I like when they go, bubbly. Banana.
0: Did you put this topic in here just so you could do your Minions voice?
2: No, actually, this is off the dome, but I do love I love Minions.
0: For a long time, and I said this for a very long time, but they've done it now, and they're continuing from what I can tell. It was a Scrubs reboot.
3: Right.
0: And
3: yeah.
2: Oh, yeah.
0: As far as reboots go, I think the Scrubs cast is doing such a good job with it.
3: Yeah.
0: The first season's out there. I think they're working on two right now, but very, very well done. I would love to. It'll never happen. I've always loved the Newsroom, Aaron Sorkin, that was on HBO.
3: Sure, yeah.
0: Jeff Daniels, Olivia Munn, everyone's in this thing, but I don't think that would ever happen.
3: Yeah. Donald Glover's Atlanta.
0: Oh, yeah.
3: I think COVID really ruined that one. But I would have loved to see more of those. Like, I just think his style of dry, left of center comedy was good.
2: Yeah.
0: So all of those points, I don't really think I've ever seen a one and done movie that I wanted another. Like,
3: sure.
0: I think movies in their nature are supposed to be beginning, middle, and end.
3: Yeah.
2: Mm-hmm. I would agree.
0: Like, it annoys me when they're like, wait for 3 years for part two.
3: Yeah.
2: Well, that's why I feel like this does work better with, like, animated series, because I feel like frequently it's,
0: your
2: like,
0: attention span is shorter?
2: Or, okay, no. I just mean in terms of, like, when you're watching, like, a movie that's supposed to be, like...
0: Well, they can always develop a new plot.
3: Right.
2: Yeah,
3: right.
2: Exactly. You can
3: get,
2: like, Incredibles,
3: fate.
2: It's another whatever.
0: Yeah.
2: Despicable Me, it's another villain. You know, like, it can keep going, but I feel like...
0: It doesn't have to.
2: I mean, I want more Minions. More Minions,
3: she wants
2: please.
3: A Simpsons version of Minions.
0: What franchise do you wish had more sequels? Let us know. XYZ content on Instagram.
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14: 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Some OHP members ages 19 to 64 will also need to meet work or activity rules when it's time to renew. Certain people are exempt from the work or activity rules. Exemptions may include people who are caregivers, pregnant, or

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0: $300 is the jackpot for the next Can't Beat Raven. It's Anna Zapp from the Anna and Raven Show. Know your pop culture trivia? Go head-to-head against him. If you beat him, you're going to win the money. If he beats you, well, the good news is that jackpot just keeps getting bigger. This is an unfair advantage that you get that Raven does not get. The first two answers to the next five questions. Answer to question number one is Pitbull. Answer to question number two is Titanic. Remember those two and sign up to play Can't Beat Raven at annonraven.com.
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3: 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I think there's some things that when your spouse is away, you do that you would never do normally. What are those things? It's coming up next.

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2: Just because you're a stay-at-home mom, does that mean that your husband doesn't have any responsibilities in helping around the house or with the kids? Because Gemma says, no, he's got to help too. Gemma and Saul have three children, and she's a stay-at-home mom. She chose this, and Saul repeatedly reminds us that she chose to do this, and he says he should not be responsible for having to do all the work at night or on the weekends because he goes and makes the money and he's tired.
0: Yeah, I mean, he justifies this through his long day, right? So he is working a 10-hour day and he's got an hour commute each way. So there's no question. That's a long day. But on the weekend, she says, at least for an hour, take the kids to the park, make a meal, clean up, do something. That would help a lot. You know, I mean, I think a lot of it is the acknowledgement of the fact that what she's doing is equally stressful and a long job. And there's no breaks for her.
2: All right. Well, what do you think? Whose side are you on? 1-800-330-9999. Candace.
9: 1,000% on hers. He can make the babies, but he can't take care of them.
2: Right. That's not fair.
0: Well, yeah. Yeah. I mean, thanks, pretty straightforward, Candace. And you're right. It's a valid question.
2: 1-800-330-9999. Whose side are you on? It's a couple's court.

0: has spent the entire day putting it together and assembling it.
1: Surprising that it took that long, to tell you the truth, but it is like Christmas in September now at this point. I'm very excited.
0: It has three loops, and we're going to race it and use our radar gun to see how fast this car goes. It's coming up next.
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6: Is being left-handed a blessing or a curse? If you believe what Apple is doing, they want to basically make left-handed people extinct.
7: This is supposed to be the tip-top, the point of innovation, Anna. What do you mean?
6: No, not if you have a left hand. It's coming up next.

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1: That's right.
2: Do you feel like things are more difficult in your life because you're left-handed?
1: A little bit.
2: Can you give me a specific example of when you felt like you were shafted for your left-handedness?
3: When we went to Top Golf and they don't have any left-handed clubs.
1: Wow.
2: That was upsetting.
3: It was very upsetting.
2: He was so mad.
1: That's a big chain where they're charging a lot of money. How can they not have any left-handed clubs?
0: Yeah, we were on vacation and we went to a Top Golf and like he went to go get a driver and they didn't have any for left-handed guys.
1: That's also offensive.
2: How come whenever we go out to eat, you always make a big deal over who's sitting on what side? Like it doesn't matter. Just stay in your personal space.
3: Just when we sit at booths and, you know, you have a little bit of elbow fighting going on.
0: He's always concerned when there's a booth. He's like, where are we going to sit? You can't sit on this side of me.
1: Is that right?
0: On that side every single time.
1: I never knew, but all of a sudden I feel like left-handedness is a cause that I need to take up the torch for.
2: Are there any times or with technology that you feel like left-handed people aren't treated fairly? Hmm.
3: The mouse is always on the right-hand side of the keyboard.
0: It is.
1: He can move that, though, right? Can he just pick it? He just
0: picks it up,
1: watch
0: but
1: this.
0: It's true.
1: Look what I'm going to do over here, I bet.
0: He picked it up and moved it. Yeah, but that one's from like 1974, so as a wire, it's not as easy to move it.
1: Okay.
2: If you could give up being a left-handed person, would you?
1: Nope.
2: Why?
3: Because we're right-minded.
0: So proud of himself.
1: Yeah, he knew he was going to do
0: it. He was so excited
1: for that. I can't believe we were able to stall that out for 4 minutes.
0: Afterwards, he was like, you know what I said? It's right.
1: You walked right into it. Yeah.
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0: Hey, Portland. You've heard adults go head-to-head against Raven in pop culture trivia and play Can't Beat Raven. 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
1: When mom and dad play, they might not win all that often. But Anna, when the kids show up, they tend to do better.
0: It's not pop culture trivia. It's kids' trivia. And we're going to be giving away gift cards to all the winners.
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5: 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So what does that really, really say?
4: 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One involved homework that I did not want. And okay. The other was there's too many options. That's the problem. It's coming up.

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4: You know, sometimes you see a parent and they're doing something with their child, and even though you know nothing about them and you don't want to judge, you do judge. 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
13: It's not always easy to parent,
14: no.
13: But you do the best you can. I think some people try harder than others.
14: Yeah, that's definitely for sure. Some people think that they're doing God's work by not trying at all. you know, those ones, the free range people and whatnot. Like, to me, that's not good parenting.
13: Well, you know, there was that lady, we actually interviewed her a couple years ago, where she went viral because she let her 7 and 8 year olds take the trains and the buses
14: by themselves. Yeah.
13: And because it teaches independence. And I remember thinking, lady, you're nuts. Like, there's no world where I'm going to get it. I think about my 7 year old and just handing her $20 and being like, figure out how to get to school. What?
14: What are you talking about?
13: I'm
14: not really talking about that. I mean, I get that. That's a specific incident, but I'm talking about the people that every day they allow the kids to, well, I just let them deal with their emotions how they want to, or I let them set their own schedule, and you're like, wait a minute, they're 6. What are you talking about?
13: There's some parenting behaviors that when you witness it, you question whether or not they're a good parent.
14: Oh, yeah.
13: What are those? 1-800-330-9999.

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10: What's a parenting behavior that when you see it, you question that person's ability to parent? And we get it. It takes a village. We're all helping each other out. It's not easy to be a parent. But there's some things you see and you're like, you got to try harder. You got to try. I'm looking at our text line. When kids wear their pajamas to school. When they're like teenagers, that's a decision they made themselves. Yeah. But when you're right, when they're in second or third grade and they show up wearing pajama pants, they're not ready to learn. You're right.
11: I mean, well, you dressed them, right? You let them leave the house. So that's, you know, stating where it is that you are with your time management every single day, right?
10: Yes.
11: Yeah.
10: Yeah. All right, what's the parenting behavior? You see it and you're like, maybe we should rethink that. 1-800-330-9999.

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6: Move past traffic with Max Light Rail during the 5-week closure of I-5 South starting September 11th. 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
10: 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Have you lost all the brain cells in your head? Because there's many times where I make a decision or I do something and I just question it.
11: Yeah, I mean, I think that if you do a questionable thing one time, you can't be, you know, basically like logged as an idiot for that, right? Yeah. Like, I think that if you do a repetitious behavior and every time you question whether or not it's the right thing, then you might be an idiot.
10: 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It's coming up.
11: That doesn't make any sense.
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0: actually one of the things I think I do well, because I never ask people their personal business. I never.
1: Because you're so caught up in your own life.
0: That's what, well, right. It goes hand in hand with this.
1: They might assume it.
0: Mm-hmm.
2: When I go to make my coffee and my creamer is gone and there's nothing left, that is overstepping boundaries. Mm-hmm.
0: I will bet $700 it was Raven that used it all and didn't think twice about it.
1: I don't use creamer, but if I did, I would.
0: Yes. Raven will go into the office refrigerator as if it's his home fridge.
1: That's
0: and
1: right.
0: Take whatever he wants, whenever he wants.
1: Things,
0: and with
1: things
0: no
1: have
0: regard.
1: Been taken from me, just so you know.
0: Oh,
1: right?
0: Like
1: things
0: what?
1: My Oikos yogurts have been taken from me. Thank you. And I'm pretty sure I know who it was.
0: I don't know. What do you think that coworkers do in your workplace that drives you nuts and it's overstepping boundaries? 1-800-330-9999.
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0: What do your coworkers do that actually cross the line? It crosses the line every time they do it. No boundaries. Kate wrote on our Facebook page at Anna and Raven, a coworker installed a bidet in our office restroom. What?
1: It is a little bit forward thinking. I mean, I know half the people on our staff would be very excited about that. On the other hand, What? Who's in charge of cleaning this thing?
0: Yes.
1: Yeah, who's in charge of cleaning this thing?
0: If I just go in and all of a sudden it starts spraying me and I did not give authority to do that, that is strange.
1: Yeah.
0: What do you think coworkers do that's overstepping bounds? 1-800-330-9999.

0: spend a lot of time with your coworkers, but are you overstepping boundaries when it comes to them?
1: It seems to happen some places more often than others. Anna tried to sabotage me 3 times this morning with bagels.
0: I did not. Raven kept saying that there was bagels in the kitchen. I said, you just lost all this weight. You want to go eat those bagels?
1: No, and he hasn't stopped talking about it
0: since.
1: That's not what you said. He tried to sabotage me and ruin my life. That's not a good thing for a friend.
0: Sue wrote on our Facebook page at Anna and Raven that

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1: They didn't overstep my boundaries, but we had one coworker who was a gal on her own. She was a smoker. She had cats. Apparently, she had a little bit of an odor. And I wasn't aware of it because I didn't sit near her in the cubicles, but some of the girls in the office were aware and were kind of offended by the smell. And they got together and randomly just bought her like a basket of soaps and perfume type things. And gave it to her, like, not around a birthday or anniversary of work or anything, just gave it to her. And she got the hint so hard that she was crying the rest of the day at work.
2: That's awful.
3: Yeah, that's terrible. It feels very much like bullying.
2: You don't know when do you step in and say something because you want to be a helpful, kind person. And I think the answer is never. I think you can never say something unless it's, like, your brother or your parent or your child. You know what I mean? If it's not somebody directly related to you that you're very close to, you cannot comment on somebody like that because you don't know what they're going through.
3: Yeah, even with friends, like, it's delicate, right? Because it kind of changes things. Like, oh, this is something that you think about with me or whatever. On the other hand, somebody should tell you, right? So it's, I don't know, it's very tricky, man. Very tricky. But a coworker, yeah, no, I wouldn't have been part of that basket.
2: But for the record, Raven, if I smell, you should tell me.
3: Well, that's you and me.
2: Right.
3: We've said horrific things to each other.
2: It's true.
3: Like, we can do that. That's low on the scale. We're fine with that.
2: Maria, how about you? What did a coworker do that you thought was, like, overstepping boundaries?
4: I'm not even sure if this is boundaries, but it's just ick. So I was in the ladies' room at work, touching my makeup a little bit, and so I had my makeup bag open, right? And my coworker spotted that I had a little nail clipper in there. And she said, can I borrow that? And I figured maybe she had like a little hangnail or something that she wanted to snip off. She legit started clipping her toenails. I mean, she was wearing sandals, so like they were there, and it was horrific. And I just smiled and let her do it. And then I threw that right in the trash can.
3: Yeah, same.
2: But you thought it would be okay for her to cut her nail, though, with it.
4: No, you know, like a little, when you get that little bit of like skin right next to your finger, yeah, and it really hurts.
2: Yeah, no, I
4: get those. Those really hurt. And I, you know, she's a friend. I was like, okay, that really hurts. I get that. But the toes, the foot, that was too much.
3: Maybe she had a tag she forgot, right? She didn't have her scissors. She's going to take
4: right,
3: that off
4: exactly,
3: real quick. That'd be
4: exactly
3: one thing. The toenails, something else.
2: Sometimes, too much. When you see your toenails getting too long, though, it gets really aggravating. I could see being like, can I just, because please give me 5 seconds with those so I can just clip this big one because it's driving me crazy.
3: I mean, don't you have to tell somebody, though, when you ask to borrow
2: them? Okay,
3: I mean, if it's going to be a toenail.
2: This isn't going to be for my thumbnail. This is going to be for my toe. Is
3: right
2: that okay with you? You have to clear it with them first.
4: I think that once it gets like below the waist, I think you got to like, you know, check in.
2: Fair. I'll give you that. 1-800-330-9999. What did your coworker do that was overstepping?
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3: Tell me this is real.
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5: If you missed the Emmys last night, well.
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6: 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So what does that really, really say?
5: Well, I will say there was two key takeaways for me. One involved homework that I did not want. And okay. The other was there's too many options. That's the problem. It's coming up.

0: eye contact with the camera and says,
1: "What we're going to be looking for is hiding in plain sight. Saccharide, Aries, from the vineyard, north or south."
0: Not today, Taylor.
2: Good luck.
0: I got to go figure that out now.
2: Now you need a chart and a ruler.
0: Hiding in plain sight, the Aries in the north and the south, and there's a beach. And it's like, I have school pickup today. Right. I don't think I can handle
2: it. Yeah, you can't do it. It's a lot.
0: It's a lot going on.
2: It's a lot.
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of doing autographs, but it's an understandable reason. Tame Impala's lead singer saying it's all because of the creepy old people that go in and take the autographs and sell them online. It's the same thing that athletes deal with on a normal basis, to be honest.

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I'm on the prowl. Love seeing everything this dude is doing on the romantic tour, including kicking off part of his romantic tour in Philly with a Hello Kitty collab. How dope is that? It's Risk It All, Bruno Mars, Live 95.5.

Trent Spencer in for Kendall on this absolutely splendiferous Tuesday in Portland. Hey, coming up in about an hour, hooking you up with the chance to win tickets to Disneyland. Listen for your trivia question coming up in about an hour.

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She is going to be headed over to the other side of the country coming up in about a week or so, hanging out at All Things Go Fest in New York and DC. 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She's not been doing shows for a little while, so it's going to be pretty dope. 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

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She might be thrown into the WWE universe. Now, don't get too carried away. She's not going to be doing any wrestling, but she might have her theme music thrown in as some entrance songs for Blake Monroe. Espresso, Live 95.5. It's Sabrina Carpenter.

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Justin Bieber, one of, well, two artists that are allegedly on Jay-Z's shortlist for the Super Bowl halftime show in LA. One of the others is Harry Styles. Look, I'm just throwing it out there. Just give us both. How cool would it be to just get the dynamic duo of the two of them? And even better, give us a 1D reunion at the same exact time. How epic would that be? Daisy's JB, Live 95.5.

Coming up here around lunchtime, got your trivia question to call in to win those Disneyland tickets. Make sure you're tuned in. It's Ryan Spencer here in for Kendall on Live 95.5 with Ariana Grande. Hate that it made you love me.

0: to Disneyland. It's Ryan Smetzer in for Kendall here on Live 95.5. And I have got your trivia question right now. Of course, you got to call it in to the good old 503-733-0955. And the question of today is, in Lilo and Stitch, what experiment number is Stitch? 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In Lilo and Stitch, what experiment number is Stitch? 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

The split second that she ended up on camera on Monday Night Football last night, she immediately mouthed the words, get me off right now. 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

Love seeing this guy doing so much over the last couple of months, including getting to perform at the Songwriters Hall of Fame ceremony in front of Taylor Swift herself, getting inducted. Yeah, got to do like a whole medley of her songs, which was super dope. It's My Body Isn't Ready, Live

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Like a Bruno Mars Hello Kitty pop-up store in Philadelphia over this past weekend. 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

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But look, I get it. Elle Langley's super cool, too. 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

I hope you've been doing your stretches and drinking lots of water. We got Live 95.5's Magic in the Park competition coming up 1 week from Saturday. What's going on? It's JT. The grand prize winner of the games that day is going to score that fully paid for vacation to Disneyland Resort. We got another spot for you in the competition coming up at 4 o'clock.

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10: 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The only downside? Our kids' friends are coming over way more often than we'd like. Hey, Jaden, Braden, Zayden, come on in, you guys. Luke, what's up, buddy? How's baseball going? I've got the game streaming in the den. Maybe you can pick up some pointers before we take on Kennedy next week. Ashley A, Ashley D, Ashley P, is this for a group project again? Because last time it looked a lot like high-speed reality TV research. Hey, Kristen! You got the ring light and the tripod this time. Don't forget to tag the house with the fastest internet. Honey, it's going to be another late one. We're going to need more snacks.
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It's JT. I think we all have that one super popular thing that we just can't wrap our head around, right? For me, it's Hello Kitty. I see Hello Kitty stuff literally everywhere. And it recently occurred to me, I have no idea what it is. Is it a movie? Is it a TV show? Is it a comic book? All the above. What's something super popular that you just can't get down with or you don't understand? Hit me up 503-733-0955.

0: 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It's JT. We're talking about the fads, the trends, the things that are popular, and you just don't understand why. What you got for me?
1: Mr. Beast is like a superhero to my kids, and I'm just trying to figure out what makes him so special. It's amazing how these things take off.
0: Yeah, Mr. Beast is pretty much that kid in class who drank way too much Mountain Dew and somehow became a billionaire.

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0: We're talking about things that are super popular. You just don't understand why. For me, it's definitely Hello Kitty. They're cute little characters, but what is it exactly? Is it a TV show, a movie? It's just stuff that I see in like every store. What's on your list, man?
1: You know, I just don't get the whole Crocs craze.
0: What's not to get?
1: I mean, they're comfy, sure, but wearing them out and about, that's a head scratcher for me.
0: I feel personally attacked here. I love my Crocs.

Here we go. Time to crank up the heat. This is probably the most difficult Disney trivia question I've asked since we've been doing this. But it's getting closer. Saturday, the 26th, Live 95.5's Magic in the Park competition, hosted by yours truly, JT. 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If you want a spot in the competition, first, you got to get the answer right to this Disney trivia question. What is the name of Prince Eric's dog in The Little Mermaid? I need the name of the dog. 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

0: 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We're talking about the popular thing you can't wrap your head around. What is it for you?
1: I don't get the whole squishy toy craze. I mean, they're fun to squeeze, but why are they everywhere?
0: Yeah, I don't have an answer to that question, but they keep my niece and nephew quiet when they come over, so I'm not complaining.

0: Anna and Raven.
1: I'm going to get so much backlash for this. You know what? I don't want to judge when people bring their babysitters on vacation.
2: Oh, they love that.
1: And I understand, like, you want it to be your vacation, too.
2: Yeah, no, I get it.
1: You're going on vacation to spend time with your kids.
2: Right. Super convenient to have them when you're on the plane.
1: What if I just sat in a different section of my kids?
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0: 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It's JT. All right, give me something popular, like a popular trend that you just can't wrap your head around.
1: I find it funny when restaurants serve food on things like cutting boards.
0: Yeah, I went to a place once where they served my burger on an actual hubcap.
1: I just want my meal on a plate, you know?
0: Right there with you.

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1: Everyone's talking about Sydney Sweeney, and I'm over here wondering why. She's talented, but I don't see why she's such a big deal. Maybe I'm out of the loop.
0: Well, I could probably answer that for you, but my wife listens to this show, so yeah, probably best.